0: stumbling around in the dark. State your business or prepare to get winged.
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0: right, I'll talk.
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0: All right. It's 2 scoops of vanilla, 1/2 banana, a dash of chocolate with just a smidgen of plutonium, sprinkled with pecans, and topped with a cherry. Ooh!

from heaven. But I'm pulling into town on the interstate. I got a steel train in the rain, and the wind bites my cheek through the wing. And it's these late nights and this freeway flying that always makes me sing. There's a duster trying to change my tune. He's pulling up fast on the right, rolling restlessly by a 24-hour moon.

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If a picture paints a thousand words, then why can't I paint you? The words will never show the you I've come to know. And if a face could launch a thousand ships, then where am I to go? There's no one home but you. You're all that's left me to. And when, my love, for life is running dry, you come and pour yourself on me. If a man could be two places at one time, well, I'd be with you tomorrow and today beside you all the way. If the world should stop revolving, spinning slowly down to die, I'd spend the end with you. And when the world was through, then one by one, the stars would all go out. Then you and I would simply fly away.

0: She looked over at me with a glazed eye and some bovine perspiration on her upper lip area, and she said, "Just get me wasted, and you're halfway there, 'cause if my mind's tore up, then my body don't care." I rubbed my chinny chin chin and said, my, what sort of thing might this lady get high upon? I checked out her sister who was holding the bet and wondered what kind of trip the young lady was on. The $40 bill didn't matter no more when her sister got naked and laid on the floor. She said, "Dynamo might win the bet, but she could use a little." If I wasn't done yet, I told her,
1: "Just because the sun won a place in the sky, reason to assume I wouldn't give her a try."
0: So I pulled on her hair, got her legs in the air, and asked if she had any cooties in there.
2: "What do you mean, cooties? No cooties on me."
0: She was buns up kneeling, I was wheeling and dealing. She surrendered to the feeling, and she started into squealing. Dynamo watched from the edge of the bed, with her lips just a twitching and her face gone red, some drool rolling down from the edge of her chin, while she spied the condition her sister was in. She quivered and quaked and clutched at herself, while her sister made a joke about her mental health, till Dynamo finally did give in. But I told her all she really needed was some discipline. Kiss my aura, Dora. It's real Angora. Would y'all like some aura? Right here on the flora. And how about you, Fauna? You wanna?

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Tweezers. 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

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I thank God I'm free at last. Some of these mornings, bright and fair, I thank God I'm free at last. 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I thank God I'm free at last. 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
0: When love goes wrong, nothing.
1: No vows, honey, just 8 bars and off.

0: hello to that dame.
1: I think she's weird.
2: Why not? Maybe you've got something that he hasn't got.
1: What?
0: I'd like to tell him, but it's not in the plot.
2: You're strong. You're gentle. He's virile. You're mental.
1: Thank y'all.
2: You're a dreamer. He thinks. You're handy. He...
1: Okay, sunshine, I know all about that sort of thing.
2: This marriage could make me the happiest of creatures.
0: She must be the character that started Double Features.
1: Hey, students, what about the jurisprudence?
2: You mean the law?

0: in again with that marriage cake.
1: What's the matter? Don't you want to do it?
0: No, but you talked us into it.
2: Nevertheless, we state.

0: I remember Uncle Harry when he tried to marry more than one.
1: Where did he went in?
0: I sent postcards to San Quentin.
1: Up here it's love, what's more, it's nice.
0: Bet she keeps a drawer full of old shoes and rice.

0: What do you think? This must be that new thing everybody's talking about. You know, this might work out all right if you don't hang around too much.
1: Funny, I was thinking the same thing about you.
0: Looking after my interests.
1: Yeah, but a pal, always a pal.
0: Pardon me while I get the knife out of my back.
1: But I had to put it someplace. It might get rusty.
0: You get it.
2: Fellas, second chorus.

0: something now.
1: Oh, this is fine. You with the oven and me with the lovin'. Now, just a minute. How about you with the oven? No, no, you're the man for the oven. Now, don't move. You're perfect as you are. Oh, you move.
2: Now, wait a minute. Let's get back to that oven routine.
1: Oh, you're in. I hear you make a beautiful upside down cake.
0: Love to, but the blood rushes to my head.
1: Well, never mind then. Just some juice and coffee in the morning. Bring it up.
2: And what'll you be doing?
1: Oh, just dusting and brushing things off.
3: Fellas, break it up. You're on.
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0: ndomuti pamgoni pokutambira unondibata kuti ndinoa ndaona kuti senga ndikati murume wangu kako dziura ndikakutsika